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7: Partly to mostly cloudy skies expected through Tuesday evening here in the capital city. Look for temperatures to cool back to the lower to middle 70s by 10 o'clock tonight. We'll watch for another chance for some thunderstorms into Tuesday evening and Tuesday night along a cold front. Most of that activity is expected to stay south and southeast of the area, but we'll continue to hold on to some low-end chances for moisture through the overnight hours tonight. From the 1011 Severe Weather Center, I'm meteorologist Bill Rentschler.
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0: The cans are off. 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
1: 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And I'd say, stop. I put my hand up in the air. And I said, I smell rain. And then it wouldn't rain. So everybody was confused by it.
2: Well, it sounds like you weren't very good at it.
1: That should have been a clue that I wasn't Native American. Put your shoes back on, Gary. You just white, buddy. You just white.
0: Best country in the morning. Froggy's morning show is Gary and Johanna.
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2: 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I always thought an altercation was like a fight between two people.
1: I know. 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
7: Partly to mostly cloudy skies expected through Tuesday evening here in the capital city. Look for temperatures to cool back to the lower to middle 70s by 10 o'clock tonight. We'll watch for another chance for some thunderstorms into Tuesday evening and Tuesday night along a cold front. Most of that activity is expected to stay south and southeast of the area, but we'll continue to hold on to some low-end chances for moisture through the overnight hours tonight. From the 1011 Severe Weather Center, I'm meteorologist Bill Rentschler.
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0: The cams are off. But Froggy still has Gary and Johanna.
1: Which one of those clips do you think he actually put on it?
2: Oh, my goodness. It was the second one, but I don't know what it is.
3: One time? At band camp?
2: No, the next one.
1: Me so horny?
2: Yeah. Oh, me so horny.
1: You think it's Oh, Me So Horny?
2: Yes.
1: That is incorrect. I could totally see him doing Me So Horny.
4: Me too, and I think I would like it, actually.
1: Like Me So Horny for fireworks. I get it. For 4th of July or America. Me Horny for America. I get it. It makes sense to me.
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0: Wake up with Gary and Johanna, and go to bed with Gary and Johanna. 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
1: This is the Bryant Air Conditioning, Heating, Electrical, and Plumbing Froggy Forecast.
10: Partly to mostly cloudy skies expected through Tuesday evening here in the capital city. Look for temperatures to cool back to the lower to middle 70s by 10 o'clock tonight. We'll watch for another chance for some thunderstorms into Tuesday evening and Tuesday night along a cold front. Most of that activity is expected to stay south and southeast of the area, but we'll continue to hold on to some low-end chances for moisture through the overnight hours tonight. From the 1011 Severe Weather Center, I'm meteorologist Bill Rentschler.
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2: there.
1: I'm going to pick a girl to get in there.
2: Whoa.
1: I know.
2: This is quite a step for you.
1: I know. So we'll see. I have to. She's just like a mom, kind of. Like an older mom, you know?
2: Oh, like your mom getting in there.
1: My mom? No, she had to put down the cigar first. 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

0: 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But Froggy still has Gary and Johanna.
1: I don't talk a lot about jujitsu anymore, but I got took to the shed last night by a kid who had to be driven to class.
2: Shut up. Shut up.
1: 15
2: His
1: years
2: mom
1: old.
2: Mom dropped him off.
1: He was doing cartwheels.
2: He did a cartwheel on you?
1: How disrespectful. I couldn't even see him. He was like Flash Gordon. Everywhere I looked, I just seen glimpses of him going by me. I'm like, what is this kid doing?
0: Gary and Johanna.
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0: This is the Bryant Air Conditioning, Heating, Electrical, and Plumbing Froggy Forecast.
10: Partly to mostly cloudy skies expected through Tuesday evening here in the capital city. Look for temperatures to cool back to the lower to middle 70s by 10 o'clock tonight. We'll watch for another chance for some thunderstorms into Tuesday evening and Tuesday night along a cold front. Most of that activity is expected to stay south and southeast of the area, but we'll continue to hold on to some low-end chances for moisture through the overnight hours tonight. From the 1011 Severe Weather Center, I'm meteorologist Bill Rentschler.
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1: Got another smart one.
3: I'll be honest, I didn't know that. I couldn't decide if it was 6 or 8. Yeah. I really wasn't sure.
1: Hayden, can you name a planet other than the one we live on?
2: Mars.
3: The planet we live on, is that what you said?
1: I said other than the planet.
3: Oh,
1: are you taking the quiz as well?
3: I think so.
1: She's really smart. Hayden, can you name a president?
2: Trump.
1: Oh, no. Who mama's voting for? Yes, that is correct as well. Finally, what does your mom yell when she's mad?
2: Go to your room.
1: Go to your room.
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1: 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Does mom claim them?
2: 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My dad.
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1: Hi, Amy. This is Gary
2: Bear
1: and Johanna.
2: Bear.
3: Yes.
4: But, Amy, here's the real conversation, though.
2: Yeah.
4: I didn't take the day off, and I proved that it can be done.
2: And can you reflect back on that day, and how productive were you in that day?
4: It was hilarious.
1: Oh, God, I love this.
4: It was hilarious. This guy's not any more productive than from the time he's on the show, okay? He'll be fine.
1: I don't need all that laughter, Amy.
0: Wake up with Gary and Johanna, and go to bed with Gary and Johanna. Wait, that didn't sound right.

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8: Partly to mostly cloudy skies expected through Tuesday evening here in the capital city. Look for temperatures to cool back to the lower to middle 70s by 10 o'clock tonight. We'll watch for another chance for some thunderstorms into Tuesday evening and Tuesday night along a cold front. Most of that activity is expected to stay south and southeast of the area, but we'll continue to hold on to some low-end chances for moisture through the overnight hours tonight. From the 1011 Severe Weather Center, I'm meteorologist Bill Renschler.
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3: You have not? Did you thank your daughter?
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2: Nope. That might have been Aaron.
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2: 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It sounded disgusting coming out of his little mouth. Well, then the other day, I'm trying to get my kids out the door. I'm like, let's go. Let's go. Hustle your bustle. Let's go.
3: 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That's where they got it from.
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10: Mostly cloudy skies for the rest of your Tuesday night into Wednesday morning. 30% chance for showers and thunderstorms, possibly an isolated severe thunderstorm. 68 the overnight low. Then for Wednesday, partly to mostly cloudy skies with a 30% chance for thunderstorms, high near 83 degrees. Thursday, slight chance for a thunderstorm, otherwise high temperature around 87. From the 10-11 Severe Weather Center, I'm Chief Meteorologist Fred Anderson.
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4: Mostly cloudy skies for the rest of your Tuesday night into Wednesday morning. 30% chance for showers and thunderstorms, possibly an isolated severe thunderstorm. 68 the overnight low. Then for Wednesday, partly to mostly cloudy skies with a 30% chance for thunderstorms, high near 83 degrees. Thursday, slight chance for a thunderstorm, otherwise high temperature around 87. From the 1011 Severe Weather Center, I'm Chief Meteorologist Fred Anderson.
0: 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Froggy ruined a couple iPhones on that one. But hey, it was all in the name of science. 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
8: Mostly cloudy skies for the rest of your Tuesday night into Wednesday morning. 30% chance for showers and thunderstorms, possibly an isolated severe thunderstorm. 68 the overnight low. Then for Wednesday, partly to mostly cloudy skies with a 30% chance for thunderstorms, high near 83 degrees. Thursday, slight chance for a thunderstorm, otherwise high temperature around 87. From the 10/11 Severe Weather Center, I'm Chief Meteorologist Fred Anderson.
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7: Mostly cloudy skies for the rest of your Tuesday night into Wednesday morning. 30% chance for showers and thunderstorms, possibly an isolated severe thunderstorm. 68 the overnight low. Then for Wednesday, partly to mostly cloudy skies with a 30% chance for thunderstorms, high near 83 degrees. Thursday, slight chance for a thunderstorm, otherwise high temperature around 87. From the 1011 Severe Weather Center, I'm Chief Meteorologist Fred Anderson.
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Froggy just gets participation ribbons. 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
5: Mostly cloudy skies for the rest of your Tuesday night into Wednesday morning. 30% chance for showers and thunderstorms, possibly an isolated severe thunderstorm. 68 the overnight low. Then for Wednesday, partly to mostly cloudy skies with a 30% chance for thunderstorms, high near 83 degrees. Thursday, slight chance for a thunderstorm, otherwise high temperature around 87. From the 1011 Severe Weather Center, I'm Chief Meteorologist Fred Anderson.
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10: Mostly cloudy this morning with a 50% chance of showers and thunderstorms. Temperature rising into the mid-70s by noon. This afternoon, partly to mostly cloudy with a 30% chance of showers and thunderstorms. Some storms today may be severe, high in the low 80s. Tonight, mostly clear to partly cloudy with a 20% chance of rain. Fog possible after midnight, low in the low 60s. From the 1011 Severe Weather Center, I'm meteorologist Brandon Rector.
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0: Who can say?

0: Bucky likes a good quickie. From Gary and Johanna.
1: I love the fingernails. What you got? Like they remind me of Christmas, kind of like.
2: Yeah, well,
1: like,
2: winter action.
1: Yeah.
2: Yeah.
3: you notice the dumbest things sometimes, like
1: the fingernails.
3: I mean, it's cute.
1: There's different shades of
3: like,
1: blue.
3: I know, it's beautiful, but it's just so funny to me out of all the things.
1: Oh,
3: like,
1: well,
3: oh,
1: forgive me for a guy for noticing the little things.
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day, Potts Farm was a place to go. Load a truck up, hit the dirt road. Jump the barbed wire, spread the word. Light the bonfire and call the girls. King and the can and the Marlboro man. Jack and Jim were a few good men. 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Better watch out for the boys in blue. And all this small town, he said, she said. 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I'm tired of talking, man. Y'all ain't listening. Them old

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1: Cassie had to choose to get with someone with no arms or no legs. 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
13: Mostly cloudy this morning with a 50% chance of showers and thunderstorms. Temperature rising into the mid-70s by noon. This afternoon, partly to mostly cloudy with a 30% chance of showers and thunderstorms. Some storms today may be severe, high in the low 80s. Tonight, mostly clear to partly cloudy with a 20% chance of rain. Fog possible after midnight, low in the low 60s. From the 1011 Severe Weather Center, I'm meteorologist Brandon Rector.
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0: Good morning, 6:50. We're going to be giving away some tickets here after 7 o'clock. I don't feel good. Just come out and say that. I don't know what I sound like. In my head, I sound bad, but I don't know.
1: You sound suave.
0: It's down, yeah, I got it in my chest.
1: You're like, hey, lady. Like that kind. It's good sound. I know it doesn't feel that way.
0: No, it's not how I feel. 71 right now, high today of 82. And then just quick, let's look at the forecast for Saturday. The Oklahoma boys coming to town. Memorial Stadium, 87 for Saturday and sunny. So protect yourself. It's going to be a little warm. And they get going early, hydrate. I think they're opening the gates at like 3 o'clock or something.
1: Yeah.
0: It's going to be crazy. How are you doing? Took the day off yesterday and took the kids to school?
1: Yeah, no.
0: We were wondering if you cried.
1: I did cry. I didn't send you the sad picture, but Iggy has been so excited to go to school. And it's kind of just been like a whirlwind. Like, I remember when the twins first went to preschool, they were so scared. I bawled the whole time. They cried. It was like a whole shebang, right?
0: Yeah.
1: They didn't even know what was going on. Well, Iggy has older siblings, so he was like, school, yes, backpacks, yeah, let's go. So I didn't even, like, I didn't even, like, take a minute to think about what it would be like. And then when I went to drop him off, we were driving to the school, and he goes, Mommy, I'm very nervous. And I was like, just that he articulated that at 3 years old, I was, like, immediately started crying. I was like, oh, there's nothing to be nervous about. But he's like, you're not going to leave me, right? I was like, oh, God.
0: Yeah, sure am, bud.
1: I said, I'll stay as long as you need me. I'll stay as long as you need me. And so we went, and he put his little bag up, and I'll send you the picture today, but he just looked so scared and nervous. And his teacher did a really good job. I was really thankful. She came up, and he was hugging me, and he didn't want to let go. And he was just closing his eyes and hugging me. And she's like, well, do I get a hug today? And then he went and gave her a hug, and he was like immediately like, okay, let's go. And then
0: how was he when you picked him up, or did you?
1: Oh, he loved it. He goes, yeah. The first thing he said to me, he goes, Mom, I didn't have to do homework. I was like, well, yeah, buddy,
0: you're like, preschool.
1: You're in preschool. Two day a week preschool. I think you're gonna like be a little lax.
0: Do they still nap at preschool? Remember?
1: Yeah, they do if you do full day, but we're only doing half a day.
0: That's the weirdest thing, though.
1: What?
0: That you bring, that you nap. It's cool.
1: It's awesome. The
0: little, I know, but you remember that as a little kid?
1: I didn't go to preschool, but kindergarten we napped.
0: Uh-huh.
1: That's extra crazy to me. Like, well, in kindergarten, napping. Yeah.
0: I went 2 years of one of them. I can't remember which.
1: 2 years of kindergarten?
0: Yeah, I was a crybaby.
1: Wait, that doesn't mean you're a crybaby. That means you got held back.
0: I got held back because I was a crybaby.
1: That's what my mom said.
0: Yeah, I wasn't emotionally ready to move on.
1: Emotionally or intelligently?
0: Mom said it was emotion. That's what I'm going with.
1: Wait a second. So what? Wow. So were you like old for your grade?
0: Yeah.
1: You were? Probably helped you with sports.
0: It did. They're doing that now, by the way. They're holding kids back on purpose in eighth grade.
1: You don't have to make your situation sound better.
0: No.
1: Your mom didn't hold you back.
0: Oh, what really sucks is that if it was for intelligence, it didn't even help. You know, like.
1: I think you're brilliant like number for one in the class.
0: I'm glad the kids had a good day.
1: Yeah.
0: That sounds like a nice little story.
1: Philo had a great time. Moral of the story, you're sick. Well, Frankie's sick. Yeah. Had a fever. So he was out. He missed his first day of school.
0: Oh, man.
1: Yeah, but Philo had a great time. She even said, because her biggest complaint was like, can you believe that school is 8 hours? It was like once she was able to count the amount of hours in school, it's like she won't shut up about it.
0: Mm-hmm.
1: And so she was like, yesterday, she's like, Mom, to be honest, those hours weren't enough. I think we do need the 8. I was like, okay.
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0: You could also win $5,000 just by going to froggy981.com. Go there, sign up. There's all kinds of stuff on our website. You can watch the show from there. And you can learn more about shows coming to the area, including the Oklahoma Boys. They'll be here on Saturday. Weather looks great. Temperatures are going to be in the 80s. There's a pre-party, the Big Ten Sports Bar and Grill. You'll be down there hanging out?
1: Yeah, I will be. Yep. Partying it up.
0: What time are you going down there?
1: The gates open at 3, I think, but we're going later.
0: Yeah.
1: I'm going to tell you right now.
0: It's going to be a long day.
1: I heard Corey yesterday talking trash about me not knowing what something was. And guess what? It's my shtick. My shtick is not knowing what's going on. Sometimes I actually really don't know what's going on. Like, for example, right now.
0: You're a busy lady.
1: Yeah, thank you.
0: Mm-hmm.
1: 4 to 6 is when I'll be down there.
0: Okay. So if you want to go, we have tickets. We have them all week. You know, we're going to give you a chance to win this morning. I have no idea how this is going to turn out.
1: This is one of those that it sounds good in theory, but we could do it, and then it could be horrible. So I don't know.
0: We have Joe in the green room, and he's going to be coming on the show in just a few minutes. Tap dancing Joe.
1: Boy, is antsy, man. He's up there. He's in there right now. I saw him. He was pacing.
0: Does he know what he's doing?
1: No, not a clue. I love it. Just willing and able. Love it.
0: He's going, should we say now?
1: Yeah.
0: Yeah, we have to let.
1: Tell the people.
0: Joe knows accents. Now, we don't know if he knows any. We have no idea.
1: It's very contradictory.
0: Statement. Yeah, it is. We have no idea if he can do accents.
1: We know he knows some. And
0: mostly,
1: we know,
0: like, would you say Lilo and Stitch?
1: Well, don't give some of them away that are in the bag.
0: Okay.
1: Okay. But he also is just like, he's kind of like our little actor.
0: Mm-hmm, mm-hmm.
1: We usually do a movie game with him and Amar, and Amar never knows a single movie, and Joe knows them all. And my favorite thing to do with Joe with the movie stuff is asking him to act out like as one of the characters from the movie. And he always does such a good job.
0: Yeah.
1: And so I felt like when we came up with this yesterday, I was like, this is right in his wheelhouse. Like, but you know, every time I think something like that, then it turns out not good. So,
0: well,
1: don't quote me on it, you know?
0: Too late.
1: Why?
0: If he fails, we'll all be here to watch it. And it's on him. This is what's going to happen. I guess it's on. The idea is on us because we've come up with it. But people that are listening, they're going to be like, whoa, this guy's bad at accents. They're not going to say, oh, it's a terrible game. They're going to say, Joe's bad at accents.
1: See, that's why I almost think this game is flawless, though, because it makes me laugh thinking of him being bad at the accents. But also, if he's good at it, then it'll be easy for people to win.
0: Here's the challenge. We're going to have you call the show. Your part's easy. You just get on the air. And you have to try. Well, I guess maybe it ain't easy. We will give Joe an accent. We'll tell him on a little piece of paper. And then he has to say something in that accent. And then you have to tell us what accent it is. It could be from a place anywhere in the world, or it could be from a person. And if you guess, you will have a chance to win tickets to see the show on Saturday, the Oklahoma Boys, when they come to town.
1: I think he's going to do great. I think it's going to be great.
0: There's a couple of them in there I don't know.
1: There are a couple I worry if he even knows. The ones that are like people, I worry if he knows the people.
0: Yeah.
1: We'll see.
0: Yeah, Joe knows accents, and you could get in to see the Boys of Oklahoma on Saturday at Memorial Stadium, 474-FROG. You can call now if you want. Get in line to come on the air to win your tickets next.
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12: Mostly cloudy this morning with a 50% chance of showers and thunderstorms. Temperature rising into the mid-70s by noon. This afternoon, partly to mostly cloudy with a 30% chance of showers and thunderstorms. Some storms today may be severe, high in the low 80s. Tonight, mostly clear to partly cloudy with a 20% chance of rain. Fog possible after midnight, low in the low 60s. From the 1011 Severe Weather Center, I'm meteorologist Brandon Rector.
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4: You just found out.
3: 474-FROG is our number. Call the show now. Come on the air. Joe is going to attempt an accent. We'll tell you what to do, Joe. We're going to randomly draw from a bag of accents. And then the listener has to figure out what accent you are doing. And if they do, then they'll be in to win tickets to the Oklahoma Boys coming on Saturday.
4: Okay.
3: Okay. Now, the accents, we're not going to say what they are, obviously. But we'll say that they can be from anywhere in the world, or it could be from any person. So the piece of paper that Johanna gives you will be one of those two.
4: Okay.
3: All right. And then you just do your best impersonation of the person or what the accent would sound like, and then we'll see whether or not the listener can figure it out. Are you any good at this?
5: I'm good with some imitations.
4: You are great at imitations. Don't sell yourself short. I feel like this idea was birthed a little bit about some impersonations you've given us, you know?
3: Are you ready to play?
4: Be confident, yeah. Buddy. Be confident. This game will go the best if you're just confident in it. Just go for it.
5: Okay.
4: Okay?
3: All right. Let's go ahead and welcome Reed to the show.
4: Hi, Reed.
6: Hey, how's it going?
3: Hey, buddy. You're live on the air. Say hi to Joe.
6: Hey, Joe. Give me a good accent here.
3: Are you ready, Joe? Now, don't do it yet. Did you hand it to him yet, Johanna?
4: No, not yet.
3: Okay, let's go ahead and play the music. This is a big deal here. You even have a little music open for you. Now, as soon as this is over, you will do the accent. Oh, his face.
5: Top of the morning.
4: That was good. I got it. I understand. Yeah.
3: Give us a little more. Give us a little more.
5: Trying not to.
4: Anything.
3: This is a game you can't think. You just got to do.
5: I feel like I'm going to give it away.
3: Well, that's the idea.
5: They're after me, lucky charms.
4: Good, that's good.
3: Reed, what is it?
6: Irish.
4: Woo!
3: There we go. Here's my concern, Joe, is that may be the easiest of the bunch.
4: That is the easiest.
3: Yeah. Hey, Reed, congratulations. You're in to win the tickets. Text your name to the number you called, okay? We'll get you in.
6: Awesome. Thank you so much.
3: All right. We'll let you know if you win by the end of the show. Nice work.
6: Awesome. Perfect. Thanks.
3: I feel like you don't have a lot of confidence for some reason.
5: You kind of threw me a curveball. I would have prepared more.
3: There's no... You can't prepare.
4: You don't need to prepare. You know how we do this show. We don't prepare. We just do.
3: Yeah.
4: Joe, here's the thing.
5: Okay.
4: The way to be successful at this is to just whatever comes to your brain, just say it.
5: Okay.
4: Does not matter. Because it's radio, right? And when you're silent, nobody can hear you.
3: Right.
5: Right.
4: So you just have to speak immediately. Okay?
5: All right.
3: Do we have another listener wanting to play?
4: Yeah, we do.
3: Now, we're going to play the music again, and as soon as the music is over, you've got to give us the accent, okay?
5: Okay.
3: Let's bring on our next caller.
4: Let me try this line one. I know it wasn't
3: working. Yeah, we're having phone problems.
4: Hi, good morning.
7: Morning.
3: Hi. Hi, who's this?
7: This is Megan.
3: Okay, did you say... Megan. Okay. All right, Megan, here we go. Joe knows accents. Go ahead and Johanna, hand him the next accent, and we will see how he does. Good luck to you, Joe.

0: He looks more confident.
1: Get to the chopper.
0: Megan, who is that?
2: Arnold Schwarzenegger.
0: There you go.
3: Joe, you're killing it.
0: Show you two for two, buddy.
3: Nice job, Megan.
2: Thanks.
0: Megan, go ahead and text your name to this number, okay? We'll get you in and win the tickets.
2: Okay, sounds good. Thank you.
0: All right, okay. That was good.
3: That was good. I feel like we need some kind of, like, as we workshop this, you know, something music behind this.
0: What? What do you want to do?
3: I don't know.
0: Okay.
3: We're just feeling it out. We're seeing how this goes. Mm-hmm. Ready for the next one?
0: Yeah, let's bring another listener on.
3: Hi, good morning.
4: Good morning.
0: Hi, who's this?
4: This is Sean.
0: Hi, Sean. This is Joe Knows Accents. We have another one. Would you like to play?
4: Absolutely.
0: Okay, let's go ahead and hand the next accent to Joe. If she guesses the accent, she will have a chance to win tickets to the Boys of Oklahoma Saturday Memorial Stadium. Looking at his face, he is celebrating in silence. He knows this one. Take it away, Joe.
5: I'm from Nova Scotia, don't you know, eh?
4: Oh, boy.
0: Give it to her one more time.
5: I'm from Nova Scotia, don't you know, eh?
0: What is he trying to impersonate?
6: It's the only way I've learned in high school how to do this accent.
3: You learned this in high school?
0: Is it
4: Canadian?
0: Canadian is correct.
3: Nice work.
0: Very good. Okay, Sean, go ahead and text your name to this number, okay? And we'll get you in to win tickets to Saturday's show.
4: Okay, will do. Thank you.
0: Yeah, you bet. Have a great day. This is Joe Knows Accents. If you want to win tickets, call the show now. 474-FROG.
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12: It is Wednesday and you are driving to work, therefore it is the Wednesday drive to work, and your Wednesday drive to work thankfully has not been too crazy this morning. O Street still causing a little bit of issues as it normally does, 84th and O, a little bit backed up, as well as North Antelope Valley Parkway and O. Coming into downtown, also a little bit slow off of I-80. South of town, this is where you need to keep your ears open. Old Cheney is closed from 16th to 27th, so a lot of that traffic is going to be going up to Nebraska Parkway, causing some slowdowns for us this morning. That's a quick look at your time saver traffic. I'm Brian Streeter.
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19: Mostly cloudy this morning with a 50% chance of showers and thunderstorms. Temperature rising into the mid-70s by noon. This afternoon, partly to mostly cloudy with a 30% chance of showers and thunderstorms. Some

0: Get them on. Hey, Aaron, are you there?
1: Yep.
0: Where are you guys?
1: We are in the school drop-off line.
0: What school? Nice. What school does Charlie go to?
1: He goes to Columbus.
0: And how old?
1: She is 11.
0: Oh, Charlie, are you there?
2: Yeah.
0: How are you? Are you excited to be back in school?
2: Yeah.
0: Do you want to say anything on the radio to any of your friends or your teachers? If you had one person's name that you could say, who would it be?
1: Dina, Caitlin.
0: Who did she say? She's thinking it over. She had a lot of names to go through.
3: Too many friends.
0: Mm-hmm.
3: Popular girl. I love it.
0: Do you want to hear Joe do an accent?
1: Yeah.
0: Okay, let's go ahead and hand Joe another accent. This is Joe Knows Accents. He's going to do his best. He is, oops, it's not the music that we're looking for. He is 3 for 3 so far on the accents. Let's see if he can pull this one off. If you guess correctly, you could win tickets to Saturday, the Boys of Oklahoma in Memorial Stadium. He looks serious.
4: Ohana means family. And family means we've got to stick together.
0: Interesting. One more time?
3: One more time, Joe.
4: Ohana means family. And family means we've got to stick together.
1: Is it Stitch?
3: Woo!
0: That's
3: nice
0: kind of Joe's
3: work,
0: go-to.
3: Charlie!
0: How accurate was it, Charlie? Did it sound like Stitch?
1: Yeah.
0: Oh, that's got to make you feel good.
3: Yeah.
0: Yeah.
3: See, Joe? You're great at this.
0: Charlie, you have a great day at school today, okay? And Aaron, why don't you go ahead and text your name to the number you called, and we'll get you in and win the tickets, okay?
1: All right. Thank you.
0: All right. Thanks,
3: okay,
0: Aaron. We'll see you later.
3: Bye.
0: And now let's welcome Carmine to the show. You can tell if you're watching this on the cam, which you can every morning, Joe is very proud of himself. Which he should be. Would you say that is your number one? Is that your number one go-to accent?
5: Yeah, pretty much. It's either that or Bugs Bunny.
0: Oh, we forgot. We didn't put Bugs Bunny on there. Carmine, are you there?
6: Yes, sir.
0: Okay, Carmine, here we go. It is Joe Knows Accents and time for another one. Let's hand the paper to Joe. So far, not too embarrassing. Everybody has figured out the accents. He looks perplexed.
7: Howdy, y'all.
0: Okay, howdy, y'all. This one is going to be difficult,
3: that
0: I believe.
3: That is a stumper.
0: Howdy, y'all.
3: Do some more, Joe.
0: Yeah, let him
3: work
0: this
3: out,
0: Carmine.
3: Give him one more chance, Carmine.
5: I'm drawing blank. That's all I know from it.
3: You don't have to say, the way you say it is what's important, not what you're saying. Like, say hi to me. Say hi to me, like this person would.
5: Hi, y'all.
0: Miss say words. You know what I mean?
7: You done did it.
0: Done did it yesterday and I down
7: get
0: there.
7: Get her done.
6: What the hell?
0: Yeah, I know, Carmine. I follow our lead.
6: Forrest Gump.
3: Kind of.
6: All right.
3: It, that kind of is, though. It's not Forrest Gump, but...
0: You want to give it one more shot, Joe?
8: Nope.
6: Oh,
3: come on, man.
5: I don't know how to do this one.
0: Okay, why don't you tell Carmine what it is, and we'll see if Carmine can do it.
5: Southern or hillbilly?
0: Carmine, can you do a hillbilly?
6: How y'all doing?
3: Y'all is the key here, I think.
0: Yeah.
6: Yeah.
0: Carmine, go ahead and text your name to the number you called, and we'll get you in to win, okay?
6: All right, shoot. Thank you, guys.
0: All right. Thank you, Carmine.
3: All the ones that we had, I thought that would be like a super.

0: for easy one.
1: Well, and the thing is, that is the one that kind of got us on the idea to do the game, because it's the Oklahoma
0: the
1: Boys.
0: The Oklahoma Boys
1: are coming. Have you ever talked to like a hillbilly before?
2: No.
1: You never have?
2: No.
0: Nobody Southern? You never seen like...
3: I just got kind of like a draw.
0: Like a draw.
2: No, I don't do that.
0: Oh, that was good! Where was that 5 seconds ago?
2: Well, I need an example. I never really heard that much.
0: Okay,
1: all right, let's take a break. We'll come back. We'll do one more round of this. If you want to play 474-FROG, Joe knows accents, figure out the accent, and you could win tickets to the Boys of Oklahoma coming Saturday at Memorial Stadium.
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10: We're driving to work on a Wednesday morning, and to quote a wise old owl, as we get into the heart of our drive time here, things are starting to heat up. As we've been saying all morning, O Street going to be causing you some slowdowns this morning. 84th and O, a little bit backed up, as well as North Antelope Valley Parkway and O. Coming into downtown off of I-80, also a little bit backed up. South of town, this is where it could get dangerous this morning. Old Cheney closed from 16th to 27th Street. A lot of that traffic is going to come up towards Nebraska Parkway, causing some slowdowns there. We're already seeing it at the intersection of 14th Street and Nebraska Parkway. That's a quick look at your time saver traffic. I'm Brian Streeter.
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1: 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If you don't have any tickets, we have them. We're giving you a chance to win them all week long. We're doing it now with Tap Dancing Joe. The game is called Joe Knows Accents. The only one that he's struggled with was the hillbilly southern accent. He said he's never encountered one. You've never talked to a hillbilly before, huh?
2: Nope.
1: You don't hear it a lot in Nebraska.
2: No.
0: Yeah, but like Southern is in a lot of movies, and Joe is a movie buff, so I'm floored by this one.
2: Uh-huh. Well, I mean, the only one I watched was like John Wayne, but that was when I was a kid. Otherwise, I really don't watch much.
0: That's like the epitome of like country. Like, wow.
1: Yeah. Are you ready to try it again?
2: Yeah.
1: Okay, let's bring on Landon. Landon's ready to play. Hey, Landon, good morning. Welcome to the show. You're live on the air.
19: Good morning.
1: Good morning. Here we go. Joe knows accents. Let's go ahead and hand Joe another accent. See how well he does. If you guess it, Landon, you'll have a chance of winning tickets to Saturday Memorial Stadium, the Boys of Oklahoma. Trying to read his face. I think maybe he's dialed into this one. Let's find out.
0: Oh, interesting.
2: Shrubazababe.
19: Uh-oh.
0: Give it again, Joe. A little slower, maybe.
2: Shrimp of the Bubba.
1: Shrimp of the Barbie, huh? Give us another one. He's struggling, Joe. Say something else, but the same sound. You know what I mean?
2: I could do a movie one.
0: Do a movie one. Go.
2: That ain't a knife. That's a knife.
1: he's getting the quotes wrong, but that's okay.
19: I got no clue.
1: No clue.
19: Is that?
0: It's a region. I'll give you a hint. It's like a place. Like a, you know what I mean? Some of these accents are people. This one is not. It's an area.
19: I don't know. Is it like Australia or something?
2: From the land down under.
1: Oh, what did he say? Did he say it?
0: He said it.
1: Oh, I didn't hear him.
0: Landon.
19: What is that?
0: Australian. You got it somehow.
1: Right. Let's hear you, Landon. Let's hear you do your Australian.
19: I don't know if I can.
1: Go ahead and try.
0: Like, try it.
19: I don't even know what to say. It would be like,
0: Good day, mate. You guys are like the low-hanging fruit.
19: Good day, mate.
0: There you go.
1: Landon, text your name to the number you called, and we'll get you in one tickets. Okay, buddy?
19: Sounds good. Thank you.
1: All right. Yeah, have a great day. Landon. We'll see you later. And then our final caller with Joe Knows Accents, which I don't know that he really does, but kind of, is Carly. Let's welcome Carly to the show.
0: Hi, Carly.
20: Hi.
1: Hi. Let's go ahead and hand Joe one more accent.
0: I'm going to try this one. I don't know if he'll know what it is, but we'll see. Do you know what that is?
1: Thinking
0: I'll give
1: about
0: you another
1: it.
0: One if you don't know.
2: No.
0: You don't know what it is?
2: No, I was going to improvise, but I don't think it would work.
0: Okay, I'm going to give you a new one.
2: Okay.
1: Okay, we're ready. Carly is standing by. Go ahead and deliver the accent. Joe knows accents. Mm-hmm.
0: It's really funny when you're me and you know what they are before he says anything. Give us more, Joe.
2: That's the only way.
0: Someone got it on the cam already.
1: Yeah,
0: dang.
1: He also does like chicka-chicka. Do that one.
2: Chicka-chicka.
1: And then talk. You know how he talks? It's a guy. We'll give you that, Carly.
20: Michael Jackson?
0: Woo!
1: How did you figure it out?
20: I have my sister.
1: Oh, your sister,
0: Sister's helping? I love it.
1: Yeah, we had some listeners that are watching the show that were guessing it. Joe, that means you do no accents. They knew.
0: Dang.
1: They knew from the first. What was that first accent you did for Michael Jackson?
2: The hee-hee.
1: Do
0: it again.
1: Let me hear
0: do
1: me.
0: It. Give it to us.
1: There you go. Hey, Carly, text your name to us, the same number you called, and we'll get you to win the tickets, all right?
7: Awesome, thank you.
1: All right, thank you, Carly.
0: Right.
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10: Yes, the Wednesday drive to work. I've had some friends calling in to let me know how traffic is looking out there in the field. So much so, even my own mother called in to let me know that the traffic is, quote, not as bad as it was yesterday. I agree. Still going to be a little bit slow for you in a couple parts across the capital city this morning. O Street, as per usual, causing you some slowdowns. 84th and O, as well as North Antelope Valley Parkway and O, causing you a little bit of slowdown. South of town, Nebraska Parkway and 14th Street, also a little bit slow. If you happen to run into anything on your drive to work on this Wednesday morning, give me a call at the traffic hotline. That's 402-479-1414. I'm Brian Streeter, and this was a quick look at your time saver traffic.
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4: Tomorrow, is it Monique? No, it's not Monique.
5: What? That was a crazy pull. Mackenzie.
4: Who's Monique?
5: No idea. Never heard of her. Never met her. No idea.
4: Huh. Mackenzie. I don't know where I got Monique from. I think there's been a Monique. It's been messaging or something.
5: I ain't seen it.
4: Huh.
5: Must be in your messages.
4: Mackenzie is our feature for tomorrow's Why Am I Still Single? Starter Heyman Jewelers. You were watching the show yesterday, just for a little bit when you're dropping the kids off first day of school. Your thoughts?
5: I did not watch that part.
4: Oh, I thought you did. You just
5: heard
4: us talking about her?
5: Yeah. Yeah, I heard you talking about her at the end. I did not see you guys actually speaking with her. What I caught was you guys recapping it and pretty much just saying every negative thing possible. That's what I caught.
4: What was negative?
5: Like, she's too tall, high maintenance. It was, I mean, it was mostly Corey, but
4: intimidating.
5: You kind of pile on when Corey's here.
4: It's just guys
5: talking. You need a female. You need a girl to bring you back down to earth.
4: Yeah.
5: Because when you two are together, sometimes it's just like, D swinging everywhere. Just calm it down, you know?
4: It's just what guys do. You know?
5: You need to not.
4: We're talking to other guys out there, so we're trying to find a good match for her.
5: You gotta stay in touch with your feminine side, you know what I mean?
4: Oh, I have one.
5: Yeah, you do.
4: Not really. Not one that I want to come out.
5: Gary John, you have a purse.
4: No, I don't. That's in style. Maybe not in Nebraska. That's worldwide style. No, lesbian sandals you maybe I got rid of.
5: I know, but you had them.
4: I know, but after watching a former All-American Nebraska football player wear them, I thought I could pull them off.
5: Who?
4: No. I'm not saying. I heard
5: who
4: the girl,
5: wore
4: by the way.
5: Just whatever.
4: I'm not saying who. I'm not going to call this person out.
5: Call them out right now.
4: No.
5: Why?
4: Absolutely not.
5: Why? Are you scared they listen?
4: I know they don't.
5: Exactly. So say it.
4: No, it's not because he didn't ask. He didn't ask for that. Out of respect, I'm not going to.
5: Well, maybe
4: all
5: he
4: I'm saying
5: to
4: is trying to mimic the look.
5: Sandals. Maybe he needs to know.
4: Eric Crouch.
5: No, he did not.
4: Yeah.
5: You're lying.
4: Yeah. Now what are your thoughts about him?
5: No. Picture, no proof. I don't believe he would wear them. I don't believe he would wear them. He wouldn't.
4: It wasn't him.
5: I knew it.
4: Yeah,
5: no way.
4: It wasn't him. Get
5: no
4: off
5: way.
4: The sandals anyway. We're talking about our girl. She's a mountain climber. Corey wasn't impressed, by the way. He said he's climbed higher.
5: Oh, okay.
4: She, what else does she do? She is smart. She's like a surgical something or another, tech. She has three
5: kids.
4: That's
5: another thing. She works out and she's like, has a great body. He was dogging on that too.
4: He
5: How
4: was.
5: How do you dog on that?
4: Well, that's his insecurity.
5: Mm.
4: That's his insecurity. You know?
5: Yeah, that makes sense.
4: Mm-hmm.
5: Because he's like, who wants to have a girl who's in the gym? Everybody. Who wouldn't want a girl who's in the gym? Tell you what, though, some of these guys coming out of the woodwork, I want to say, you better get to the gym before you start trying to hook up with this girl. What are
4: she
5: you
4: ain't
5: going to
4: want it. She's not going
5: to
4: want it.
5: What are you doing? She ain't working hard for you to look like a lazy guy.
4: Yeah.
5: Like, what are you doing?
4: And we said those things. She's not going to want a guy, if you're a lazy boy guy that's expecting a girl just to be, like, cleaning and cooking, this ain't the one for you.
5: No.
4: No. And she got a, you know, we surprised her a little bit because she didn't know about the blindfold.
5: I know.
4: Another one. We got it from her friends, listeners of the show, and convinced her to come on.
5: She was one that the friend, when she was, I was messaging the friend was like, she wants to know what you guys are going to ask her to, so she can prepare, like what, like wanted me to give her specific questions. I was
4: no.
5: like, and how we do this?
4: No.
5: Said it's loose.
4: Yeah, you swing it, see how it feels.
5: Yeah.
4: Her name is Mackenzie, she's 39, she said she'd go 10 years younger, 10 years older, and, preferably a guy that's like 5'11 or taller, but you know, that's If you're the right guy, you're the right guy.
5: Right.
4: You know, if you're a little bit shorter than that, still send your stuff our way. We'll take a peek at it.
5: Yeah, for sure.
4: You can send your photo and a little bit about you to 474-FROG. Text the show, and you could be matched with Mackenzie tomorrow live on the air. It's Why Am I Still Single with Sauter Heyman Jewelers.
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8: Yes, the Wednesday drive to work now coming to a close. It has been a relatively calm morning. You've still got a couple of slow spots out on the road. 84th and O has been a thorn in our side all morning, still causing some slowdowns. North Antelope Valley Parkway and O as well. A little bit south of town, 56th Street and Normal Boulevard. Hasn't really been an issue this morning. It's coming up to be just a little bit here as we are winding down our drive. Of course, south of town, Nebraska Parkway, getting some slowdowns because of that closure on Old Cheney. All in all, a very calm day. I'd wager to say we maybe earned a Chris Lofgren Gold Star. That's a quick look at your time saver traffic. I'm Brian Streeter.
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20: Mostly cloudy today with a 50% chance of showers and thunderstorms. Some storms may be severe. High temperature this afternoon in the low 80s. Tonight, mostly clear to partly cloudy with a 20% chance of rain. Areas of fog are possible after midnight, low in the low 60s. From the 1011 Severe Weather Center, I'm meteorologist Brandon Rector.
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2: 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A Django set that I got for free. And old Carol said needs a good cleaning. Baseball net that a mar says is needed. 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I'm just trying to make a buck.
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12: Mostly cloudy today with a 50% chance of showers and thunderstorms. Some storms may be severe. High temperature this afternoon in the low 80s. Tonight, mostly clear to partly cloudy with a 20% chance of rain. Areas of fog are possible after midnight, low in the low 60s. From the 1011 Severe Weather Center, I'm meteorologist Brandon Rector.
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2: Yeah, I want tickets to the show on Thursday night at the Rococo. 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
3: Good morning, this is Rhea Arnes, the World Co-op, with your morning grain update for August 18th, 2026. Markets in overnight, grain future prices higher overnight. At 7 a.m. Central Time, September corn's 1¾ cents higher. November soybeans was 7½ cents higher. And September hard-earned row wheat was 0½ cent higher. The most traded December corn contract popped on the open last night and squeaked out a fresh three-month high. December corn has added over 30 cents after the USDA cut yields last week, with crop ratings and troubling early pro-farmer numbers adding to concerns this week. Cash prices in Spear on the open are cash corn 452 up 2, new crop corn 457 up 2¾, cash Milo 367 up 2, cash beans 1172 up 11, new crop beans 1172 up 11, and old crop wheat 709 up 2½. The Rural Co-op Grain Team probably provides main marketing solutions to help our farmers access the best prices for your grain. 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
0: Gary and Johanna in the morning.
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the John Henry's Plumbing, Heating, Air, and Electrical Studio, where we have it set to a balmy 64 degrees in order to keep the audience captivated and awake. KFGE Milford Lincoln, Froggy 98.

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13: Mostly cloudy today with a 50% chance of showers and thunderstorms. Some storms may be severe. High temperature this afternoon in the low 80s. Tonight, mostly clear to partly cloudy with a 20% chance of rain. Areas of fog are possible after midnight, low in the low 60s. From the 1011 Severe Weather Center, I'm meteorologist Brandon Rector.
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0: Jams are off. But Froggy still has Gary and Johanna.
1: Bonesboro, though, I ain't. 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
2: Don't mess with the Bonesboro. When I saw that on the x-ray, they were x-rayed a different part of my body, and I saw that in my big toe. I said, what is that? 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It looks like a bone dragon on your big toe.
1: Bone dragon.
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Yeah, good morning. Hey, I'm Corey. Thank you for checking us out. Sliding up in here. We got today's best country. Today's best country is Ella Langley. It's Froggy in 98.

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9: Mostly cloudy today with a 50% chance of showers and thunderstorms. Some storms may be severe. High temperature this afternoon in the low 80s. Tonight, mostly clear to partly cloudy with a 20% chance of rain. Areas of fog are possible after midnight, low in the low 60s. From the 1011 Severe Weather Center, I'm meteorologist Brandon Rector.
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Yeah, Tom Myers, he's going to be at Pinewood Bowl. Let's see here. That show is going to be the 4th of September, so just counting down the days. And this boy just announced a show in Kansas City. Wow-de-dow. We're talking about Luke Combs. He is today's best country. Froggy981.com's got all of the concert information that you need to know.

Oh, yeah. It's Rocket 98. We are your radio station for Husker Nation. Husker women's basketball season tickets went on sale just the other day. Husker women's basketball. It's Froggy 98. And this is Woman. It's Kane Brown.

Yeah, a lot of kids getting behind the wheel of the bus, going back to school. Yeah, class of, 2039, beginning of the school year. It's Froggy 98, educating you on today's best country like Zach Topp.

It's Froggy 98. Gary and Johanna just getting done. They're going to be back on your radio tomorrow morning, though, and they got Why Am I Still Single with Sartor Hamann. Finding love on the radio airwaves, that's what it's all about. And today's best country, that's what it's all about. Here's Josh Ross.

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13: Mostly cloudy today with a 50% chance of showers and thunderstorms. Some storms may be severe. High temperature this afternoon in the low 80s. Tonight, mostly clear to partly cloudy with a 20% chance of rain. Areas of fog are possible after midnight, low in the low 60s. From the 1011 Severe Weather Center, I'm meteorologist Brandon Rector.
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Go eat lunch today. Looks like the pizza place is now open at the Clock Tower on 70th. Carry out only restaurant. Also, we should get a new Mexican restaurant. El Muchacho Alegre? I think that's how you say it. Village Drive in Williamsburg. The options are open. Yes. Counting down the time for your lunch hour. 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It's John Pardee.

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Highest protection rating. Better me for you. 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It's Froggy 98.

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0: Yeah. What's he calling you? Is he calling you darling, huh? Why am I still single tomorrow morning? Gary and Johanna, come on.
1: Why's he call you darling?
0: Yeah, Gary and Joanna got Sartor Hamann's Why Am I Still Single. That's going to be tomorrow morning. Something to check out. Here's Dustin Lynch checking out his new one.
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I'm Corey, getting you through your work day. Getting closer and closer to your lunch hour. We are Froggy 98, cranking out today's best country, and it doesn't get any better than this. Americana at its finest. We're talking about the new one, Morgan Wallen.

Year, school back in session. Lincoln Public Schools also hired strong this year. They're still working to fill about 60 openings. That's good. You know, how about the future of the youth by working for the Lincoln Public Schools? It's Friday 98. We're helping out the youth by turning them on to today's best country. Stella Lefty, Vincent Mason.

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13: A severe thunderstorm watch is in place for Lincoln and Lancaster County through 4 p.m. Wednesday afternoon as a cluster of strong storms is expected to move through the area through the early to mid-afternoon hours. Large hail up to quarter to golf ball size, damaging wind gusts between 60 and 70 miles per hour, and areas of heavy rain will be possible. We'll see quieter conditions into your Wednesday evening. From the 1011 Severe Weather Center, I'm meteorologist Bill Rentschler.
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Hardy. He's going to be at the State Fair. Nebraska State Fair with Hardy. Come on. That's going to be going on the 28th all the way till September 7th. Going all out for the Nebraska State Fair. Froggy91.com's got more of those details. And you know that it's summer when this guy kicks out some more new music talking about Kenny Chesney.

Oh, yeah. How about the women? Husker women's basketball season tickets went on sale. Yeah, buddy. And the women's soccer team, they got some games scheduled, home games scheduled the next couple of days. We are the radio station for Husker Nation. Nobody cares more about the Huskers than Froggy 98.

Hallelujah. It's Froggy 98. Well, Seward Restaurant opening back up again. Got more options in the big town of Seward. Squire Ward's Public House. It was closed for about a year, and now they're back up. So I'm sure the people at Seward are going to be living it up tonight. It's Froggy 98, living it up with John Morgan.

Yeah, this boy knows what it's like to play Memorial Stadium. Scott McCreary, he was concert at Volleyball Day in Nebraska. Who could forget that? And now we got the boys from Oklahoma on Saturday. A whole big, it's like almost a music festival happening at Memorial Stadium on Saturday. Froggy 98, it's all what it's all about. Right now, though, giving some love to the Lone Star State, choosing Texas. Yeah.

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9: 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You can also find us in Lincoln at 20th and Nebraska Parkway, Omaha at 138th and Industrial Road, and always our website is spasonline.com.
10: I'm Ryan Martin with a look at your midday market update. Grain markets in the green here today, trying to do better than yesterday when we gave back on corn and beans everything that we had as we started the trading session. So a nice little jump to the upside for beans and corn. Beans are the leader right now. On the backs of another three cargoes that apparently were sold to China Agri yesterday, China over 7 million metric tons purchased toward their 25 million metric ton goal. Rumor has it that by the time Xi meets with Trump here in the United States in September, they're expecting to be about 15 million metric tons into this purchase route. So that's decent. Also hearing pro farmer crop tour numbers that are getting the market a little bit bulled up as well. Wheat markets bulling back up just due to export concerns around Russia, Ukraine. Livestock markets are rebounding today, cattle and hogs. That's the way things are stacking up. I'm Ryan Martin.
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0: All right, and school back in session, you know. Yeah, class of 2039. Cool boy. Future. Also, March of the Huskers. Thousands moving back into UNL.

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We are your radio station for Husker Nation. Come on now. 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We got a new color commentator, sports analytic analyst, talking about Jay Moore taking over for Damon Benning.

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7: A severe thunderstorm watch is in place for Lincoln and Lancaster County through 4 p.m. Wednesday afternoon as a cluster of strong storms is expected to move through the area through the early to mid-afternoon hours. Large hail up to quarter to golf ball size, damaging wind gusts between 60 and 70 miles per hour, and areas of heavy rain will be possible. We'll see quieter conditions into your Wednesday evening. From the 1011 Severe Weather Center, I'm meteorologist Bill Rentschler.
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We are cranking out today's best country for your workday. I'm Corey, and how about this new one from Cole Wetzel and Ella Langley? The track is called Jaded. 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

It's Froggy 98. How about these kids? I shouldn't say kids, but the American Legion World Series happened the other day. Carpetland Post 500, mainly of players from Lincoln East High School. They won the American Legion World Series. 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
1: 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Lincoln Public Schools hired strong this year, which means your kids are going to get educated. 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But Lincoln Public Schools back in session, getting edumacated. 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
11: A severe thunderstorm watch is in place for Lincoln and Lancaster County through 4 p.m. Wednesday afternoon as a cluster of strong storms is expected to move through the area through the early to mid-afternoon hours. Large hail up to quarter to golf ball size, damaging wind gusts between 60 and 70 miles per hour, and areas of heavy rain will be possible. We'll see quieter conditions into your Wednesday evening. From the 1011 Severe Weather Center, I'm meteorologist Bill Rentschler.
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Oh, yeah, baby, going old school. It's Froggy 98. How about the story of Tyson Foods? They're closing in on beef plants in Illinois and Utah, but they say they're going to be anchoring down in Nebraska, which is good, you know? I mean, if you're going to be doing food and you're going to be doing beef plants, you might as well come to the Cornhusker State because we're all about the meats. Here's Luke Bryan. It's Froggy 98.

We are Froggy 98. I'm Corey. Thank you for listening. We got today's best country for you. And today's best country is Stella Lefty.

Can't forget Zach Bryan's show at Memorial Stadium, huh? The memories. We are Froggy 98, and we've got tickets to another Memorial Stadium show. Listen to Gary and Johanna. Tomorrow morning, they're going to be hooking you up with tickets to the boys from Oklahoma, Turnpike Troubadours, Cross Canadian Ragweed, Flatland Cavalry. They're all coming to town on Saturday, and Froggy's got your tickets tomorrow morning. Hey, it's not-

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1: 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Is all of that information laid out for you online?
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5: Hi, this is Drew with Farmers Cooperative in Dorchester with the closing grain markets for August 18th. September corn was down 1 3/4 to 463 1/4. December corn was down 1 1/2 to 488. November beans were up 3/4 to 1216 3/4. January beans were up 1/2 to 1231 1/2. September Kansas City wheat was down 15 to 743 3/4. December Kansas City wheat was down 13 1/4 to 758 1/2. 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

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Brooke Summers, she's got more of today's best country. Oh, yeah. Today's best country for your afternoon. Yes, please. Brooke Summers, she's coming in here next. I'm going to leave you with Ella Langley.

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Cole Wetzel and Jesse Murph. It's called High Road on Froggy 98. Have you seen the parody commercial that Liquid Death and Jason Kelsey have done? So they're talking about like the data centers and how, of course, they need all this water to cool off. So they're like, drink Liquid Death and then you'll, you know, pee a lot. And then the commercial is for like a mug that you can, well, you know, drink a lot of water and then, you know, relieve yourself into the mug. And then you're supposed to send it to the data centers to, like, cool off. It's all a joke. But it is actually, the commercial is actually on Liquid Death's website. And it's gross, but funny.

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13: A severe thunderstorm watch is in place for Lincoln and Lancaster County through 4 p.m. Wednesday afternoon as a cluster of strong storms is expected to move through the area through the early to mid-afternoon hours. Large hail up to quarter to golf ball size, damaging wind gusts between 60 and 70 miles per hour, and areas of heavy rain will be possible. We'll see quieter conditions into your Wednesday evening. From the 10-11 Severe Weather Center, I'm meteorologist Bill Rentschler.
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Randy Houser right there. It's called Running Out of Moonlight on Froggy 98. He is today's best country. Alan Langley, Shaboozy, and Stella Lefty leading the pack for country at the 2026 MTV Video Music Awards. Ella up against Casey Musgraves, Lainey Wilson, Luke Combs, Shaboozy, Stella, and Tucker Wetmore for

Indigo, it's Sam, Barbara, and Avery Anna on Froggy 98. We want to send you to see Brooks and Dunn all the way up in KC at the Morton Amphitheater. It's the KC Roll Call. We've got tickets. We've got an overnight stay at the Spark by Hilton and travel cash for you. Or maybe you want to use it on the merch. 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We've teamed up with Liberty First Credit Union to make this happen. You get yourself registered, and then you make sure you're listening next Friday morning. Next Friday is the 28th at 7 a.m. If you hear your name, you have 98 seconds to

Zach Top, I Never Lie on Froggy 98. So, you know, I've been keeping you up to date on my Criminal Minds binge journey. It's just funny because there's so many seasons and I'm like up to season 10 now, which was still 10 years ago. So when they talk about all this new stuff on the internet and like how selfies are a big craze, it is so funny to look back and go, wow, that did happen in this lifetime.

Jason Aldean, how far does a goodbye go on Froggy 98? So one of my favorite trends right now on social media is when they take a post and they take the comments from the post and they turn it into a song. I know, AI, don't at me. But they are so funny because the comments are usually such comedy gold. And I saw one, a guy's in the airport and he's got like on a cowboy hat and some boots and he's trying to get his luggage off the luggage conveyor belt, but it's like really heavy and he's struggling. And the caption is like, is this a country singer I should know? And the comments are gold. Like one person called him Chris Struggleton. Another person said Shania Strain is his country name. Billy Can't Carrington. Brooks and Dunn threw my back out. My favorite, one of my favorites, Ake Shelton, Tim McNaugh, I Need a Dolly Parton, and Jason Aldean. Damn, that's heavy. I love the internet.

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14: A severe thunderstorm watch is in place for Lincoln and Lancaster County through 4 p.m. Wednesday afternoon, as a cluster of strong storms is expected to move through the area through the early to mid-afternoon hours. Large hail up to quarter to golf ball size, damaging wind gusts between 60 and 70 miles per hour, and areas of heavy rain will be possible. We'll see quieter conditions into your Wednesday evening. From the 1011 Severe Weather Center, I'm meteorologist Bill Rentschler.
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chase today's best country, Morgan Wallen, don't we, on Froggy 98. So Kip Moore has some advice for young artists who are, you know, big fans of Morgan Wallen, Tyler Childers, Zach Bryan. He's like, look, it's cool that you, you know, like them. They're top, some of the biggest sellers right now in the format. He says, but, you know, when you're chasing them and you're trying to sound like them, by the time you catch them, the train's left the tracks and you're just getting a few nibbles out there. So he says, basically, it's okay to be inspired, but you've got to find your own voice.

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What would I do if I had some extra cash? 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It's the Big Red Blowout. $5,000 could be yours. 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

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You go to sleep, you wake up again, it's October. 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

Riley Green, worst way on Froggy 98. So he had to deal with something kind of gross over the weekend. He's singing, he's performing, he's being hottie that he is. And someone throws underwear on stage. He was real cool about it, picked it up with the drum.

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4: Yes, the Wednesday drive to work now coming to a close. It has been a relatively calm morning. You've still got a couple of slow spots out on the road. 84th and O has been a thorn in our side all morning, still causing some slowdowns. North Antelope Valley Parkway and O as well. A little bit south of town, 56th Street and Normal Boulevard. Hasn't really been an issue this morning. It's coming up to be just a little bit here as we are winding down our drive. Of course, south of town, Nebraska Parkway, getting some slowdowns because of that closure on Old Cheney. All in all, a very calm day. I'd wager to say we maybe earned a Chris Lofgren Gold Star. That's a quick look at your time saver traffic. I'm Brian Streeter.
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He got some big nominations for the 2026 MTV Video Music Awards. Shaboozy right there with a bar song, Tipsy, Froggy 98. His music video for Cowgirl is in the running for Best

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1: It's your country's Daily Dirt. Pat McAfee released his debut album on Friday called The Diary of a Polarizing Figure, and it doesn't seem like the reviews are polarizing at all. His fans have been roasting him about the song Blue Collar Symphony. One person said, "Don't listen to the haters, Pat. This is worse than what they even say." Another said, "Love the show, Pat, but not enough people are telling me no." Jordan Davis is set to headline the Red Bull Jukebox Texas Music Experience this week. It's taking place at the Bomb Factory in Dallas on the 20th. The Red Bull Jukebox Texas Music Experience is actually putting fans in control, allowing the audience to influence the set list through live voting. At least he has a sense of humor about a very awkward situation. Riley Green got a pair of undies thrown at him on stage on Saturday night. He used a drumstick to pick them up and hang them on his bandmate's microphone, saying, "Ma'am, you dropped those. Why are we still throwing underwear?" It's your Country Daily Dirt. I'm Brooke Summers.
0: Froggy, 98. Froggy has your afternoon traffic update. You might be off work, but now the real work begins. Dodging potholes. 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
2: Ah, yes, the Wednesday drive home. It is slow moving today, but, you know, it could be worse. It could be raining. Well, I guess it was earlier. That's what's leading to a lot of these slowdowns that we are seeing this afternoon. I was getting reports that 48th and Cornhusker completely flooded over. Some other problem areas all along Cornhusker Highway, you're going to be having those slowdowns with the weather and the construction mixed together. A perfect storm for some slowdowns. A little bit south of town, O Street, also causing you some slowdowns. Almost every intersection along O Street is going to be backed up in some way. If you happen to see anything that you run into on the drive home and you say, "Hey, Brian needs to know about this," give me a call at the traffic hotline. That's 402-479-1414. I'm Brian Streeter, and this was a quick look at your time saver traffic.
0: KFGE Milford Lincoln. 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

This one's up for Best Country at the 2026 MTV VMAs. It's Tucker Wetmore with Brunette, Froggy 98. Not only is Tucker up for the awards, Stella Lefty, Shaboozy, Luke Combs Back in the Saddle, Lainey Wilson, Somewhere Over Laredo, Casey Musgraves, Dry Spell.

There is something so deep and soulful about that. Corey Kent, Co Wetzel, Rocky Mountain Low on Froggy 98. We are getting ready to party this weekend. Well, pre-party, before the party, actually. It's the pre-party for the boys from Alabama happening at Big Ten Sports Bar and Grill from 4 until 6. You coming out there. Johanna and Brian going to be out there. Gary's still in California, so he's not going to be there. Johanna and Brian going to be there from 4 until 6. You stop on by. And you might get upgraded seats.

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0: 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Froggy's going for a Chris Lofgren Gold Star. 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
2: Ah, yes, the Wednesday drive home. You know it. You love it. Things are looking pretty crazy given the torrential downpour that we just had to go through. Your friend and mine, Eric, gave me a call at the traffic hotline to let me know that there is a car at the viaduct by 48th and Cornhusker that is completely submerged. So, if you don't know, don't drive your car in water. It is not a boat. Causing some slowdowns there. O Street, as per usual, going to be slowing us down for the majority of the afternoon drive here south of town as well. Causing some slowdowns. If you happen to run into anything on the road, given a car that's submerged or an iceberg in the seas that are now on our streets, let me know at 402-479-1414. I'm Brian Streeter, and this is a quick look at your time saver trap.
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Michelle Sanders pour me a drink on Froggy 98. So I saw this video. A friend of mine sent it to me, and it was really funny because I absolutely love when they take a video and like take the comments from the video and put them to a song. So this guy's in the airport. He's got on like a big old cowboy hat. Looks like he could be a country singer because whatever he's picking up off the luggage belt looks like it could be an instrument. And someone's like, should I know this country singer? And but the guy is struggling with the luggage. So the comments are hilarious. Some of my favorites: Post Malone, Mia Hamm, and Ake Shelton. That's his name.

Luke Combs with Fast Car on Froggy 98. So one of the things I got to do when I was gone for those 2 weeks, I got to go to Cleveland. While I was there, I went to the Rock and Roll Hall of Fame, and they have the SNL exhibit, which it's great if you get a chance to see it. They've got, like, the leotard from when Justin Timberlake did the Single Ladies Dance with Beyonce. They've got when Fred Armisen did Prince. He did the Prince. I got, like, the purple suit. But it's just a great exhibit, but it just makes me think of all the great sketch comedy shows. And one of them, In Living Color. Do you remember when the Wayans sister used to imitate Tracy Chapman doing Fast Car? Yeah, I know. That was a long way around to get to that point.

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5: And as we are wrapping up our Wednesday drive home, please rest assured in the fact that things are starting to calm down just a little bit. Not crazy calm down, not a sea of tranquility calm, but somewhat close. O Street's still going to be causing you problems for probably the rest of the afternoon. 84th and O is always going to be a pain in our side. A little bit downtown. Downtown still having quite a bit of slowdowns due to all the construction. A little north of town, Cornhusker Highway, also because of construction causing some slowdowns. Also, some submerged cars might be slowing you down there also. And that probably makes sense. That's a quick look at your time saver traffic. I'm Brian Streeter.
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Warren Ziders, it is Pretty Little Poison on Froggy 98. The Nebraska State Fair is coming, and we got your way in. 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
3: Mostly clear to partly cloudy skies expected this evening here in the capital city. Look for 10 o'clock temperatures in Lincoln to cool back to the lower 70s. Overnight lows will drop down to the mid-60s with partly cloudy skies. Look for some clouds, maybe some patchy fog early on Thursday before mostly sunny, warm, and humid weather is expected by the afternoon, with high temperatures reaching the mid-upper 80s. From the 1011 Severe Weather Center, I'm meteorologist Bill Rentschler.
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1: It's Parmalee on Froggy 98. 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

That is The Fall is Cody Johnson on Froggy 98. He is today's best country. Ella Langley up for best country at the 2026 MTV VMAs. This song taking on Kacey Musgraves, Dry Spell, Lainey Wilson, Somewhere Over Laredo, Luke Combs back in the saddle, Shaboozy Cowgirl, Stella Lefty Boston, and Tucker West.

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12: 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Schedule online at summitdentalhealth.net.
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5: Mostly clear to partly cloudy skies expected this evening here in the capital city. Look for 10 o'clock temperatures in Lincoln to cool back to the lower 70s. Overnight lows will drop down to the mid-60s with partly cloudy skies. Look for some clouds, maybe some patchy fog early on Thursday before mostly sunny, warm, and humid weather is expected by the afternoon, with high temperatures reaching the mid to upper 80s. From the 1011 Severe Weather Center, I'm meteorologist Bill Renschler.
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0: Clever

Sam Hunt is today's best country and Froggy 98. All right, here's the deal. I'm going to let you in on a little secret. We got some tickets, and I think you're going to want them. Brooks and Dunn going to be at the Morton Amphitheater, and we want to send you. So we've teamed up with Liberty First Credit Union to not only get you tickets to see Brooks and Dunn, we got cash for you. So maybe you use it for gas. Maybe you use it for merch. You come back with a brand new T-shirt and be like, look, Brooke, this is what I got at the show. Also, we got an overnight stay for you at the Spark by Hilton. All you have to do is get yourself registered at froggy981.com. Okay, that's not all you have to do. Once you are registered, you have to make sure you're listening next Friday morning. That is the 28th of August. Why did I say October? Of August. Make sure you're listening next Friday morning to Gary and Johanna, 7 a.m. They're going to call a name. If it's yours, you got 98 seconds to call back.

John Party right there. It's Dirt on My Boots on Froggy 98. So Spider-Man, Brand New Day. Is that the name of the new one? It's really good. I'm trying to remember if that's the name of it. Anyway, Tom Holland set to make like $100 million. He's up there with Robert Downey Jr. cash. And they said Zendaya was the brand.

It's just some more time to tick in on Froggy 98. Kip Moore has some advice for you if you are a young artist just starting off. You know, everybody these days kind of wants to sound like Morgan Wallen or Zach Bryan or Tyler Childers. And he's like, hey, look, yes, it's cool, right? They can inspire you. He was like, but, you know, by the time you catch that train, well, that train's off the station and you're going to be sitting on the track. So, you know, use them as inspiration, but find your own voice. Not just in music, though. I think that's just for anything in life. It's okay to be inspired, but find your own voice. Wee-wee.

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